0: Estás escuchando Cultura Rock.
1: God damn it, there's a lot of you motherfuckers out there tonight. One more time, thank you so much for coming.

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